just a piano player. Do it like an air day. Push that thing. Get it fixed to somebody else. I'm long and tall, and I know I'm built for and I've got everything that a long tall woman needs. I said he rolled me daddy long, he robbed me too. He rolled me daddy, I said he robbed me too. And if you do it like I tell you, daddy, no telling what I will give you. 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

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My heart is lonely. A nightingale sings in the dusk. Yes, I'm in love. They were talking about me before daylight, although I began to love without knowing it, although I hide it, love shows in my face so plainly.

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Amen. Thou, therefore, in due harness, as a good soldier of Jesus Christ. It means something to be a soldier. In the same army, we have to strip down, pull off everything in order to be enlisted in the army. Amen. Amen. What about the army of our Lord and Savior Jesus Christ? Jesus wants you and I to strip down, pull off everything, and stand up and be a soldier. A soldier of Jesus Christ. He's calling for a soldier.

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Mama don't allow no easy riding here. What's that? You don't care what Mama don't allow? You're gonna boot that thing anyhow. But Mama don't allow that rough stuff in here. 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
1: Look at him sway with it, getting so gay with it, shouting olé with it. Wow.

I wouldn't say the first test won by luck, for Wyatt England captain really used his pluck. The weather was bad, they had 2 days of rain, so it was a match of only skill and brain. I wouldn't say that our captain was a dunce, for Wyatt have some experience, and he showed his diplomacy with four.

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The MCC really did that fine by stopping them at the 90 line. Ames played well and Leland blocked fine, but was beaten with the fifth ball from Constantine.

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0: see how I live. You got a nice place here, and I've enjoyed myself, but I've got to go now.
1: Oh, don't leave now.
0: But I got to go, I tell you. I really can't stay.
1: But baby, it's cold outside.
0: Can't help it, I've got to go away.
1: But baby, it's cold outside.
0: This evening has been...

0: beautiful. What's your hurry?
1: And father will be pacing the floor.
0: Listen to the fireplace roar.
1: Really, I better scurry.
0: Beautiful. Please don't hurry.
1: Well, if you insist, I'll have
0: put some
1: a
0: more records on
1: more.
0: While I pull.
1: You mean Harmony Records? The neighbors will faint.
0: But baby, it's bad out there.
1: I can't help it, man. What did you put in this drink?
0: Look, it's no cabs to be had out there.
1: I wish I knew how.
0: Your eyes are like starlights
1: break
0: now.
1: Break the spell.
0: I'll take your help. Your hair looks well.
1: Well, I ought to say no, no, no.
0: Mind if I move in closer?
1: Of course not. I'm gonna say that I tried.
0: What's the sense of hurt?
1: I really can't stay.
0: Oh, baby, don't hold out.
1: Oh,
0: baby,
1: but it's cold outside. I'm not kidding now, hon. I'm telling you, I've got to get home.
0: But, baby, you'd freeze out there.
1: You think so?
0: Yeah.
1: Well, lend me your coat.
0: You know what? It's up to your knees out there.
1: Is it that deep?
0: It's really bad.
1: But you've been so very grand.
0: I thrill when you touch my hand.
1: But don't you see?
0: How can you do this thing to me?
1: Oh, I'm not really cruel.

0: Stay.
1: Get over that doubt.
0: Baby, it's cold
1: outside.
0: You know, Liz, I tell you, I want to believe you so much. I think I'll look out the window and see if it's still snowing. Say, who's that woman downstairs up front?
1: Oh, that's just a friend of mine.
0: Oh, you want me to go there? No, indeed, I'm not going out there. I don't have no fur coat, no hand. This floor coat is too... I can't go.
1: It's wonderful. Let me stay a while. Let me show you my etchings.
0: Oh, now that sounds more like it. I'll tell her to go on about her business.

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1: And if you're still jiving and doing nothing, then you ain't worth a
0: shut your mouth
1: thing.

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0: I ain't jiving.
1: And doing nothing.
0: I'ma do something.
1: Then you ain't worth a...
0: Be cool now.
1: Thing.
0: All right.

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All about 8 me, radio. 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
0: 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My name's David. The show is Observations of Deviance, right here on Give the Drummer Radio Stream, WFMU. This morning, I hardly ever do a morning show. We're calling it Future Jazz, the sound of tomorrow today. Basically, just a whole bunch of my favorite songs from the last year or so. And we're not going to fool around. We're going to get right started here with Alden Hellmuth, Face the Wall on Observations of Deviance.

morning, beginning and to snow. 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
0: Listen, sister, let me tell you what the men will do. 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

0: One day I just looked around at my life, at who I was, and realized if I kept going the way I was going, best case, maybe cashiering down at the Hinky Dinky.
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0: You ain't never in your life heard a disc jockey come through here like me. I'm a human radio station. I'm the transmitter, I'm the tower, I'm the turntable, I'm the building, I'm every doggone thing. Don't classify me with these Rudy poops around here. Know what I mean?
1: Ink, a dink a doo, a dink a dee, a dink a doo. Oh, what a tune for crooning. Ink, a dink a doo, a dink a dee, a dink a doo.
2: 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Give the drummer radio. Thank you, David Middleman, and Observations of Deviants for filling in for Doug this morning. I'm your host, Uncle Michael, broadcasting live from the Kevin from Bay Ridge Hinky Dinky Time studio. As you can hear, with a bit of a cold, getting over it. Thank you for tuning into the program where there's no such thing as guilty pleasures and where it's Friday, June 12th, 2026, right around in Jersey City, New Jersey, and just after 11 a.m. here in Lawrence, Kansas, where it might not rain today. Whoa. Music? Maestro, if you please.

Melina Lynch is fat. She weighs 142 pounds on each side. Now, Melina's one of them magazine writer women. And she writes things, mostly. Just the same, though, she's one of the most interesting people that you'd ever want to talk to. Sometimes in the evening, I'll go over and sit on her front porch, and we'll carry on one of them conversations. And I'll say, "How's things going, Melina?" And she'll say, "I never met a Cherokee Indian I didn't like." And I'll say, "Well, I'm kind of partial to Indians myself, Melina." And then she'll say, "The population of Little Crab, Montana is 806. And I'll say, "Just whereabouts is Little Crab?" And then she'll say, "If I live to be 23, I'll never forget the time." And I'll say, "You certainly are a biggin', Melina." And she'll say, "Our next president is gonna be Clarence Mudd." And about that time, I'll say, "Melina, you better hush, or they're gonna put you in a rubber room."

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1: Get out of here, you cat!

Hey, I met a little girl as cute as she could be. I fell in love with her so fast my head buzzed like a bee. I kissed her once, but that was all. She hit me across the head. I saw 10 million color stars, but this is all she said. It's gonna feel so good when it quits hurting. It's gonna feel so good, I do declare. It's gonna feel so good, and I know for certain that you'll soon forget the pain was there. The day that I got married, boy, it was a sight to see. I was a-waiting, anticipating for my bride she'd be. But weddings past, I had my say the day that we were wed. And I'll repeat for all to hear exactly what I said. It's gonna feel so good

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0: around.
1: Well, about these stories, did you imagine, used to think about the stories of the songs?
2: I have a perfect mental picture of every song I sing. I have a perfect picture of every person, most that I've learned them from. Very few people that I don't remember that I learned them songs. When I sing a song, that person pops up. And it's a very beautiful story. I can see Mary Hamilton. I can see where the old queen came down to the kitchen. I can see them all gathered around. And I can hear her tell Mary Hamilton to get ready. They're going out to this place, Edinburgh Town. It's called, we say Edinburgh because it makes it short in the song. See? And I can see the whole story. I can see them as they pass through the canal gates. I can see the ladies looking over their casements. I can see her as she goes up the Parliament steps. And I can see her when she goes to the
3: If Jesus came to your house...

If Jesus came to your house to spend a day or two, if he came unexpectedly, I wonder what you'd do. Oh, I know you'd give your nicest room to such an honored guest, and all the food you'd serve to him would be the very best. And you would keep assuring him you're glad to have him there, that serving him in your own home is joy beyond compare. But when you saw him coming, would you meet him at the door with arms outstretched in welcome to your heavenly visitor? Or would you have to change your clothes before you let him in? Or hide some magazines and put the Bible where they've been? Would you turn off the radio and hope he hadn't heard and wish you hadn't uttered that last loud, hasty word? Would you hide your worldly music and put some hymn books out? Could you let Jesus walk right in, or would you rush him about? And I wonder, if the Savior spent a day or two with you, would you go right on doing the things you always do? Would you go right on saying the things you always say? Would life for you continue as it does from day to day?

0: Would your family conversation keep up its usual pace? And would you find it hard each meal to say a table grace? Would you sing the songs you always sing and read the books you read and let him know the things on which your mind and spirit feed? Would you take Jesus with you everywhere you'd plan to go? Or would you maybe change your plans for just a day or so? Would you be glad to have him meet with your very closest friends? Or would you hope they'd stay away until his visit ends? Would you be glad to have him stay forever on and on? Or would you sigh with great relief when he at last was gone? It might be interesting to know the things that you would do if Jesus Christ in person came to spend some time with you.
1: Kim Fowley is the ultimate animal.
2: I'm ugly! Dirty, filthy, sneaky, horrible. Yeah! I'm gonna kill you. Oh.

All right. Well, hello there, friendly neighbors. It's a beautiful day in town. I got a Buick and a Beagle. We'll go riding around. Toss them back at the VFW. Got a personalized bowling ball. Porter Wagner signed my silver tone. It's hanging on my wall. There's a rattle in my glove box from a Federal 12-gauge slug. I'm drinking Whataburger coffee from a wooden nickel mug. The static on the AM is bleeding right in time. It's old Tom T singing about the watermelon wine. Old dogs and children, watermelon wine. Well, I don't like my nephew. He always hangs around. His jacket smells like reefer. He puts my music down. He says he is a poet, but his words don't even rhyme. He'll never see my silver tone that old Porter Wagner signed. Well, he's asleep there in the living room, as lost can be. His daddy threw him out last week. He's staying here with me. Seems no one could reach him, though God knows that I've tried. Maybe he'd like to see my silver tone that old Porter Wagner signed. So, you know, I took it off the wall and I placed it in his hands. May not be much to him, but I think he might understand. He stared as blank as Sunday with just these words to say. Just who the hell is this guy? Porter Wagner, anyway.

spades and pays in spades till you way outlive your prime. Would you like to see my silver tone that old Porter Wagoner signed? Damn right, it's a silver tone that old Porter Wagoner signed.

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'Cause you've been walking down on this earth, spreading love where you can. 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

Yeah.

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1: You're listening to Beachcomber's Buffet on WFMU's Give the Drummer Radio. And we just heard from the forthcoming collaborative album that I'm very excited about, Gelato Negro. In Reina Tropical, we heard Sensacion. They're going as Gelato Tropical. And that's from the forthcoming self-titled record that comes out July 17th. A self-release. And we heard some nice atmospheric action from Ultra Frog. Cloud Forest Activation, William Tyler on the guitar on that one. From UF6, or UFO6, Ultra Frog's sixth single. I think maybe they're all two tracks. I don't know if that means there's a LP, 12-track LP about to drop, but that most recent front thing from them, self-release May 29th, and we heard from forthcoming Hermanos Gutierrez. Oh, you know, William Tyler is playing somewhere, but June 16th in Nashville and July 18th in Buffalo. September dates in Europe. Oh, and Gelato Tropical, Gelato Negro and Reina Tropical playing together in August. On the 12th in San Diego, they're playing LA, SF, Fletcher, North Carolina, some cool sounding event, festival, or some such, can't remember. And they're playing September 10th at Plantasia, Mark Garson tribute, atmospheric Jim Jam in Chicago, as well as October 23rd at Black Cat in DC. And as I was saying, we heard Ultra Frog before them with William Tyler and Hermanos Gutierrez, Canto Andino, some Condor Pasa vibes on the first single from that forthcoming album, which song called Los Canto Andino the song. Album's gonna be called Los Ojos del Condor. Kind of going back to their Ecuadorian roots on this album, I Hear Tell, and is evidenced therein. Easy Eye Sound release coming out September 25th. I think that's Dan Auerbach, Black Keys guy label. And maybe produced, maybe been doing that for them. They're playing it all over the place. They're playing starting June 19th. That's in a week. Guilford, New Hampshire, they're playing SPAC, Meriwether Post Pavilion, PNC Bank, Jim Jam, and what's it called? Homedale, Jones Beach. They're playing all the places. Canandaigua, Deer Creek, Blossom Music Center, Pine Knob. It's like Summer Dead Tour. August in Europe, West Coast of North America, starting in Vancouver in autumn for them. Before Hermanos Gutierrez, we heard from Hand Habits and Emil Mosseri from their three-song release, Your Lemon. We heard Bird in the Hand, which I think is a McDuffie Hand Habits song. And there's one that's Emil Mosseri's, and then there's a cover. Anyway, lovely, kind of psychedelic cabaret dreaminess. They're playing together in LA on June 16th, I think, where they're both based, at 2220 Arts and Archives. We're from Melbourne, fusion outfit Krakatau, title track from their album Terra Ignota, which came out May 15th. On Elations Recordings. Nice synthetic jungle percussions and all kinds of nice things for us. Crocodile. Before that, we heard from Videotape Music and from his Noise Face Landscape release that just came out May 20th on Kakuba Rhythm. We heard Hey Now, more great kind of dub exotica stuff from typically VHS sample centric Videotape Music, kind of going with band live approach these days. Been playing out, but nothing that I've seen. Web covering Once in a Lifetime from their cover album, which, let's see, that's Compost Records release, came out April 24th. They're playing June 16th that's in a few days, and at Nika Jazz Club in Hamburg. Maybe that's where they're out of. We heard Salami Joe Rose Lewis with Flanafi on the guitar and background vocals and some additional production. A Pool to Cry In from Salami Joe Rose Lewis. Lovely project of, I wrote it down, Lindsay Olson. To get a chance to see Salami Joe Rose Lewis, you're in for a treat. And they are playing September 5th at Farmhouse Collective in Riverside, California, and November 26th in Paris. We heard, started out the set with something from Confusion, lovely deep space, kind of kraut jazz, funk jazz stuff, I think out of Belgrade. Rules for Visiting the Pool. Thanks for being here listening to Beachcomber's Buffet. Gonna play some more music.

Hi there. We just heard from Laura Briard. Lovely number called Faux Invisible. Invisible Force. Nice, twangy. It's kind of a twangy album, some of it. FJ McMahon's on this record. Not on that track. Le Bonheur. Laura Briard's playing in Paris, October 9th. At Les Trois Baudets. And before Faux Invisible, we heard Street Scene, Mastin and Fote, Greg Fote and Frank Mastin. Speaking of France, Greg Fote's playing Greg Fote Trio, I think, June 25th. Coming right up at New Morning in Paris. And I think Frank Mastin is based there. Maybe he'll play. Before that, we heard Lala Ebolala from Ethiopian Cassioista Wesinyele Mebreku from Resonance of Time. Came out May 1st on the Axiom Music Shop and Tone Poem and Incidental Music Labels. Moving Images, the Mastin and Fote song Street Scenes from Moving Images came out in April on Magic Hollow. And Laura Briard's Voyage Mental, from which we heard Faux Invisible, comes out on Midnight Special and Third Eye Stimuli June 5th. Before Wesinyele Mebreku's Lala Ebolala, we heard from Sanguine, lovely drum, bass, guitar trio, Noah Records, NOA, house band, some nice Aotearoa, kind of soul funk, nice breezy psyche. We heard the song from their three-song Paraiso, which came out in April on Noah Records. We heard Lalo O Ia Mauga E Malu Ai, which the internet tells me in Maori means under the mountain, it will be soft. Athabasca before that, their song Papambra from their self-titled Athabasca came out March 27th on Killer Groove Records. They're playing a secret solstice concert on the 21st, and in July on the 3rd, in Varazze on the 4th, in Arezzo at Psycho Hill Festival, and they're playing August 19th at Transumane Fest in Rosetto degli Abruzzi, east of Nima. There's that Richard H. Kirk number we teased a couple weeks ago, from The Number of Magic, put out by Warp in 1995. Richard H. Kirk, who I think we lost pretty recently, a few years ago, of Cabaret Voltaire, who we hear solo on the Beachcombers Buffet program. Kunarin Electric Fin Bands, Putai JP, from their Tommy Brennick produced third LP, presumably put out by Innovative Leisure on May 15th. Lovely, kind of a laid back, less up-tempo number for them from that album, which almost forgot about for a sec, and now we're back on track playing the sick jams from that album here on the program. Société Étrange, nice. Kazmishi, improvisatory type stuff. Heat, title track from their album Heat that came out April 3rd on Bongo Joe. Pablo Volt,
It's been pretty active, nothing on the docket at the moment live-wise. Nice kind of left field dubby number called Sube la Temperatura. Pablo Volt, a.k.a. Pablo Velasco, a.k.a. Pope, a.k.a. Pope Dub. Nice trumpet and dubology. We started out the set with a nice extended number from Ivan the Tolerable, Ollie Heffernan, and company. We heard The Destroying Fire from newest of several albums out already this year, Psychogeography, which came out a couple weeks ago on the Riot Season label. Thanks for tuning into Beachcomber's Buffet. Take it easy and stay tuned for Acid Jazz Hands with Bronwyn Bishop.

Hello, darlings. Good evening, and let's go, Knicks. You just heard a song called She Likes Basketball from Promises, Promises, the musical from 1968 by Bacharach and David, based on The Apartment, the movie from 1960. It's just a real cute 60s musical. It's like, I don't know, sort of like the 60s musical in the sense that, like, I don't know, it's just when it had its revival in 2010, and that what you just heard was the 2010 revival cast album. The whole thing was just like, look, it's an adorable 60s thing. Anyway, so yeah, that was Sean Hayes performing She Likes Basketball from that show. And why did I play a song about basketball? Well, I played a song about basketball because, in case you live under a rock, the Knicks, the New York Knickerbockers, they are doing rather well. In fact, I'm not going to jinx them, but, you know, they're in the NBA Finals right now, and things are looking pretty good. And, you know, I'm knocking on wood, my fancy desk that I have right here, my little setup just knocked on that, so don't worry. But yeah, the whole city is just in an absolute frenzy over the Knicks. The whole city, I'm sure, is also in a frenzy right now because there's a crazy thunderstorm. Like, immediately before I started doing my show, it was just a gigantic thunderclap, and now it's raining so hard that, like, you might actually be able to hear it, like, over me talking. Although I'm rather loud, you might be able to actually hear the rain. That's how hard it is raining. It is just, it is violently raining. So there's also that. Anyway, but yeah, so we're all experiencing Knicks fever, and also right here, in this wonderful town that I call my home, we also have the World Cup, which just started today or yesterday, or today or yesterday. But anyway, the World Cup just started, and it is here, or parts of it are here in New York. And so yeah, it's just, I don't know, it's shaping up to be a very, very sportsy summer. I'm not much of a sports person myself. I've never really played sports. I was, like, sort of drafted onto my tiny school's soccer team as a kid, but that's about it. My forms of exercise are more of, like, the, I don't know, just solo things. Like, I mean, I go to the gym, okay, in case you're worried, I do go to the gym. And I like, you know, running and stuff, but I'm not really an organized sports person, and I really don't watch them very much either. But at the same time, I find myself getting totally swept up in Knicks fever. I would love to absolutely love to see them take it all in the finals. So, you know, the next game is tomorrow night, and I'm sure I will be watching, like trying to decide where's the best place to watch. But anyway, so I figured that the time was right for something I think we haven't done before on this program, which is a whole show of sportsy themed songs, sportsy show tunes. This is, I'm kind of getting into the territory of the legendary Bronwyn C here on FMU, who she's had so many shows, but Sportsy Talk was a great one, and she's much sportsier than I am. You know, I figured I would do my best and play some sportsy show tunes for you, although I am far from an expert on sportsy things, but I believe that all of the sports mentioned in all of these songs are, like, actually real sports that people allegedly watch and enjoy and everything. We're gonna be hearing a whole bunch of that tonight, and just, you know, hopefully this is a good omen for both the Knicks and, I guess, the American soccer team. I guess that's my favorite soccer team. I don't know. Does Newfoundland have a soccer team? I gotta pick, like, what's my favorite country? I know Newfoundland isn't a country, but it's, like, my favorite place to visit, so I don't know. Anyway, I'm still deciding on that. This is just my little contribution here. So I hope you all enjoy, and if you're here in New York, I really hope you're not outside, I just hope that you're taking shelter from the storm in your favorite place and just settle in and listen to a bunch of delightful sportsy numbers. All right, so we started out with Promises, Promises, a song about basketball, and so we're going to hear a few more basketball songs now, but I will say that I would have done all basketball and soccer
in honor of the NBA Finals and the World Cup, but it's just not, there were not quite enough only basketball and soccer songs available, so there's going to be a lot of sports mentioned tonight, including some that are like not playing right now, and there's a lot of baseball, guys, okay? I mean, musical theater and baseball kind of had like their periods of almost like peak popularity kind of at the same time, but very much 20th century American pastimes. Baseball and Broadway, you know, they kind of go together really well. So there is going to be quite a bit of baseball tonight. I like to think this will be my dad's favorite program in as a jazz hands history. But anyway, we are going to start out with some more basketball songs. So this next one that we're about to hear is it's from a musical called Lysistrata Jones, which premiered on Broadway in 2011. It's a musical comedy. Lots of comedies happening in the early 2010s on Broadway. It's an adaptation of Lysistrata, but it's Lysistrata Jones, and it's about a college basketball team who weren't doing too well, but then their girlfriends refused to have sex with them unless they win a game. And, you know, I'm not saying that this is necessarily what happened with the Knicks, but, like, maybe, you know, we should do some poking into, like, you know, their personal life situations. Maybe it was something like this. I don't know. But anyway, so Lysistrata Jones, very silly musical. We are about to hear the opening number from that show. It is called Right Now, and we are about to hear it right now, right here, on Essa Jazz Hands on Give the Drummer Radio.

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0: What can a

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0: Don't let me down, I've come to turn my life around. My last school was like so not right, but this one girlfriend, dynamite.
1: Oh, say this,
2: chica loca.
1: Yeah, whatever she said.
3: But soon a boy fell for her charms, make the captain set off alarms. Week after week she'd watch him play, but every game would end the same way.
4: Lost again.
0: Does no one care that it's all so lame?
5: Oh, come on, babe, it's just a game.
0: But losing every single time, that's no way to live. You've gotta shine, you've gotta live up to your potential. I think that's like so essential. The time has come to finally win.
3: And this is where the fun begins.

0: Ladies and gentlemen, welcome to tonight's game. Athens University Spartans versus Corinth Community College. But first, say hello to Athens University's brand new, first ever cheerleading squad.
1: My name is Lissa Strada Jones. I'm fierce down to my funky bones. The losing streak is all but done, cause we are gonna win this one.
2: Go, Lissy! Go, Lissy! Woo! Go, Lissy! Go, go!
3: Maureen! Maureen! This is really not my scene. I read Chaucer, I'm no fool. You know this was my safety school.
2: Maureen! Maureen! Maureen! Go, go!
3: Clean, icy, hot, and spicy. Shake it once, shake it twicey. Supreme Court, get the subpoena, cause I'm a wise Latina.
4: Find a rhyme for Lamb.